0: You can show us your pass.
1: 3 cents a gas.
2: Definitely.
1: Is this a 911 or just reported 957s?
2: It has been changed to reported 957s. Revised location is where the old Big Lots was located. It will currently be a gas station. Everybody in the parking lot ran when they heard the 957s. So no victims came.
1: Yankee 45, we've checked the area and don't see anything.
2: Chamber dish.
1: San 59, code 2 is fine.
2: Be advised, 3957s were heard, and when the RP looked back, she advised that she saw a black male wearing a white t-shirt who hopped into a newer shiny silver SUV passenger side, possibly also a black male driver. Vehicles last seen northbound on West Lane.
1: Definitely not a copy. Code 2 is fine.
2: 10-4, code 2. 59 would be advanced.

0: Battalion 1, SAM 2, District 2260, George. Reports of a shooting with a silver SUV involved, Sage in the area. Hammer and West.
1: Sage 11, Sage.
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0: 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Unit to fill on 1.
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0: Control 1, 2011.
1: Attention
0: 11. Do you have a new today? I'll just gas.
1: Attention 11, 2032, the right track 11, they're coming around the Alpha side.
0: 2011, copy, thank you.

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0: Senator CN from Jackson. 3 Sam 9294.
1: Confirm copy, Center CEN in Jackson. Plate comes back clear. Current to a 1980 Honda out of Stockton.
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0: 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Ten four, show all units they are.

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At 333 E7th Street. Cross streets are between S. San Joaquin Street and South Sutter Street.

Repeating prevention, 3 medic 12, district 702, C. Charles, 96, male, seizure, 333 East 7th, between San Joaquin and Sutter.

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Shelby Court. Number C21. Cross streets are between End and East Jamestown Street.

0: 中文翻译完了。
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0: These are red cross, the three displaced adults, one child.
1: Are they all from the same house?
0: That's correct.
1: So far, they typically ask for a phone number. Is there one you can provide for one of the adults?
0: Not currently.
1: 10-4. If you get one, please come up on pack 11.
0: No.
1: The 10-2-11, is there an address we can give them?
0: Similarly, South Central, off of that.
1: 10-4.
2: Greetings 66. 901 blocking at Evelyn and Glendora. RP is going to be blocking in a white 2020 Hyundai facing west. Another green Nissan Armada.

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scene from location 1527 Seward Way. RP advised the parking vehicle near there is in high school and is now no longer seen since yesterday morning. Protocol 3597, 597, dispatch clear 1729.

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1: You can't.

0: 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And you're going to have to call for that. And I believe it's 570 with Luis. He's one of the keep the peace. I don't see him out here. Would you be able to call him back and let me know if he's still needs the police?
1: Christian.

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4: We do it, 30 will be on 32. 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

0: Any units, Phil 374, now through 415, Weber Sound East Park involving 60 to 70 subjects.
1: 78. Oh, yes, yeah. I'll be that. Yeah, but now you show me that.
2: Okay. 58 in traffic.
0: Stand for.
3: And 11's on scene with Waterloo Marauder. Large encampment fire underneath the bridge.
4: 10-4 inch 11.
0: Roger, 8-9-5-7 in the area of McAllen and Calaveras River. RP is advising here at 9-5-7's approximately 3 come from the same area under the bridge and believe that the subject is still under the bridge. All cars are further cost 3619, 619, dispatch clear 1800.
4: 3-Sam-25, UK-938, the last W-7, can I handle?
3: Copy.

0: 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We're going to need PD for traffic control on McAllen.
1: 10-4 engine 11, they're en route as they heard gunshots in the area, so they will be on scene shortly.
0: Negative for gunshots. This is going to be explosions from propane models. We're going to need the bridge.
1: 10-4.

Engine 7, respond to laceration. 302A, at a 211 San Carlos Way, number 60. Cross streets of between San Antonio Drive and Santa Inés Court.

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3: Truck 7, respond to laceration. 302A, at a 211 San Carlos Way, number 60. Cross streets are between San Antonio Drive and Santa Inez Court.
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0: Matter of info for PG&E gas. This did involve their gas line that traverses across the underneath of the bridge. There's no leaks as of right now, but they probably want to come out and assess it.
1: Sure.

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0: Graham 12, Channel 2 of the desk. Graham 12 on 2. Hey, fire advice, they have the fire out, but it looks like there's a PG&E natural gas line that runs under here. Can we contact PG&E and have them come out, see if this line is still good or if it's compromised? Thank you. For now, I'm going to be shutting down east and westbound traffic on McAllen.
1: Temporary east and westbound McAllen.
0: Thank you so much. Clear to.
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1: On a propane tank, put a gas line, possibly 2-inch diameter.

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0: David 44. David 44, reports of a 502 driver south in the area of Rose and Lincoln. It's going to be a black BMW with a license of 8 Victor Lincoln George 465. No direction of travel.
1: 44 and out.

Special Request for Officer Safety. Request an I-57 turn in 44444 Feather River Drive in the back of parking lot of the apartment complex. We heard approximately 10 I-57s go off in rapid fire. Did not hear anybody on the air screaming. All cars refer to call 3640-640. Dispatch clear, 1826.

0: 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Respond to AOC. 701A. At a 1625 S Turnpike Road. Cross streets are between S Lincoln Street and West 3rd Street.
1: Hey, we got that one. Shut her up.

Engine 2, respond to ALOC, 701A, at a 1625 S Turnpike Road. Cross streets are between S Lincoln Street and West 3rd Street.

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0: for engine 2, medic 30, district 7018, Adam, for a 71-year-old female. ALOC, Econo Lodge, 1625 South Turnpike, cross of Lincoln and 3rd.
1: Control 1, engine 15-2. 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
1: 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Repeating for engine 13, medic 20, map page 2260, David, for 81-year-old female, abdominal pain, 2866 Fox Creek,

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0: Mary 14.
1: Mary 14.
0: Do you remember a few plates? First one's 9 King, North Pole, 020. It's on that gray Honda. Say a plate, 11395, Adam 3. It's on a green port.
1: Tesla first comes back clear current 2010 Honda on a Stockton. Second is clear current 2015 Ford on a Stockton.
0: Mary 14, is there a CSO that's not a line consistent?
1: CSO that consists Mary 14 on a 41217 North Aurora.

0: 3204 and 5C, Seaport East McDonald's, 322 South Center C, and still trying to get further. It's an uncooperative employee advising there's several suspects inside and that they need PD.
1: 3-3, 24-5.
0: 3-8-24-10-4. 3-8-3-8-10-4.
1: Three CM 25-10-4,
0: just for info, the RP disconnected, refused to answer any kind of questions.
2: So between Holden Road and Sampson Road.

0: a foreign side trying to force him to give him food. B-92. He took food and is walking out of the location now.
1: Mary 14.
0: Mary 14.
1: Is there a unit that can help with Spanish translations?
0: Is this Mary 14 with Spanish translation? 217 North Aurora, Civic South.
2: 346 en route.
0: 346, 10-4.

0: Repeating Virgin 11, minute 23. District 310, B-Boy for 60-year-old male. Seizure in front of Dollar Tree, 3728 East Hammer Lane, cross of Holman and Sampson. Patient is going to be wearing a black hoodie and jeans. Okay. Is it 44?
1: Real one.
0: Last unit.
2: Back on a previous call, where am I at with that vehicle?
0: Four. Confirming Rosa and Lincoln.
2: Negative, we're going to be at the RO address.
0: 4-1169 North Country Club. Do you need additional?
2: Negative, thanks.
0: Sure.
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0: 3 David 44.
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0: 44. Can we call RP back and get a description of the suspect driving?

0: been 44, that's negative on any kind of description. They didn't see the driver at all.
1: Problem. LDU 20 and 2640, Reynolds Ranch Parkway. Cross streets are between Eharney Lane and Rocky Lane.

0: 可是我这是进来。
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0: The special car simply copy a 1051 report not yet taken. Vehicle taken Civic North, 1610 North El Dorado. Asking last night approximately 2000 hours. So white 1998 Mercedes SL500 with a license of Charles George William Charles 661. Call history 661, dispatch clear 1850.
1: 2032, District U Union 20. Her electrical cord to a grill is cut open and still plugged into the wall. It's going to be at Nation's Hamburger, 2640 Reynolds Ranch, Cross of Harney and Rocky.

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0: 50 in the infill, prayer from 415-8322, Town of Shannon Drive, Valley Oak North. Peace Fighter Frank Esco, white now, 6-7 years old, wearing a white shirt, dark colored shorts, causing a 415.
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0: 6-4-10 prayer. 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

continue unit to fill 342 and auto well check. 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

0: My name is 32.
1: Back down on Park. 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We have one to change. Let's go here now.
0: And copy your flag down on the south side of the park. How many do you have to change?
1: I'm going to taint so far. We're still trying to figure it out. I don't know if it's going to be four subjects.
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1: I'm now being advised by another witness that he got dropped off by a gray Infiniti that just went southbound on Grant Street.
0: 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Car copy.
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0: Of course, good morning, Hunter, for 3-Adam-38-935 at MLK in Aurora.
3: 3-Adam-30, we're with him. We're going to be stopping at closer to the airport.
2: He's 3-4 on. We'll be on a felony stop, MLK in airport, once it stops.

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0: 10-4, airport south of Charter, facing south.
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3: 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They're cooperative, waiting for a few more to get them to take.
4: I'm definitely facing southbound airport. 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
3: Yeah, we have sufficient units now. And I'm not sure if the 909 or not 32, they need extra.
1: Copy sufficient units to the 935 at airport and MLK. We should all go to Liberty Park.
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0: 3, Council 900. 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
2: 1025, just for safety and traffic, we're going to move this on to 2nd Street. 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

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At 2546, Rajkovich Way. Cross streets are between Marital Lane and Sweet Pea Lane.

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0: give you a correction. 3 out of 12 counts if it does.
1: Over.
0: Three on 12-1-2. Can you run license plate 7, Union Lincoln Boy 065?
1: It comes back clear current to a 2012 Toyota with a release out of Chico.
0: 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Thank you. 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
2: 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RP's advising one male is being 2435 to whoever mails, still gathering further. Thank you, gentlemen.

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2: Dispatcher Cars, we're hearing the 4 and 5 Civic South at the 711121 South Center C, and the RV call is back to advise the female call from the 4 and 5 has two friends outside threatening to 243 the RP. He's locked the door, and there are 10 customers inside the store that can't leave. The units are breaking response

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1: Alright,
0: that's it. There's your one. You guys are getting clear.
1: Thank you. Oh, yeah. Control 1, engine 13-1. Here from the Valley County, or district.
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2: Reno 3810-4. 3 Charles 4, your DR is 17710, 17710. Someone buys for 3 Adam 38, airport and MLK. 10-4 is right
1: there. Adam 38, I'll be airport and first. Move with you for overall. I'll make that good between.
2: 4-10-36, I'll be airport and first. Okay, thank you.

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Cross streets are between Town Hall Drive and Continental Way.

0: Car City, Unit to North, we have 42 on Oshawa, 45J, and we're 243 and 647 Type Civic North in the area for stolen rides.
1: 44 GLH, yeah,
0: just going to be staging.

Repeat for Angel 11, Medic 25, District 404, H. Henry, for 58-year-old male, ALOC, bed 632, Cabana, Crescent Townhome, and Continental.

0: 2059-2011.
1: Yes.
0: And then 2032, prepare the detail of the vehicle. Thank you.
1: Copy that.

0: RPS of Aizen's granddaughter's father just took the RPS granddaughter RPS custody. Any unit, Channel 1. What's his name?
1: Copy.
0: 4536 main 6. RPS now also Aizen. She was dragged by the vehicle.

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1: 10-4, you to
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Respond to vehicle accident. 401C. At 4756, North Pershing Avenue. Cross streets are between W. Mart Lane and Burke Bradley Drive.

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2: 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So far, UTL, anyone, or any 415?
3: 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They had all been just passerbys. 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The last RP advised that he was hiding in a bush by the Chevron gas station.
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0: Repeating for Engine 4, BLS 16, District 401C Charles, stage seems not secure. For a traffic accident at 4756 North Pershing, cross of March, and Burke Bradley.
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1: I copy you. This is good.
0: Okay.

0: 54.
1: 54.
0: 34 and 3 San Fernando, copy. Gone Street 701-701 for a 912 at 8 Mile and Marlette. RP advised a white, Hispanic male, mid-50s, black mustache, wearing a black baseball cap, black shirt with unknown colored pants, armed with a rifle on his right hip, advising that the barrel was pointing towards 8 Mile Road. 2957's social class is going to be in a red pickup truck on a levee north of Marlette, parked next to a swing gate. Thank you, Phil.
1: Yeah, I'm 70 in route.
0: Falcon 1-0, copy last.
1: Falcon 1-0, negative, we just landed.
0: Stand 4-3-8-4, copy.
1: I copy, thank you.
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0: Central Cruiser View East 415 AM PM at 6009 North El Dorado Street. Recognizing that a 647 type black male wearing unknown clothing, a black female, 45 RP, making threats to 911 RP. Unable to get further from RP. Can you tell?
1: Bridge, route,
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0: secret.
1: Three out of 50. I'll play at 9, unit header and boy 441.
0: Four, that comes back clear current for 8026 Tesla out of Encinitas.
1: I'm confirming that 9 Union Henry Boy 441 returns to a Tesla.
0: Ten, 4 3 10 5 coming back. Plate returns clear, expired May 10, 2026 for 2019 Ford out of Stockton.
1: I copy, thank you.

0: 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Respond to a known incident type. 401A. At 1150, Stratford Circle, number 55. Cross streets are between W. Ivanhoe Drive and Buckingham Way.
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Respond to a known incident type. 401A. At 1150. Stratford Circle. Number 55. Cross streets are between W. Robin Hood Drive and Buckingham Way.

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1: 24?
0: 3 to the 24, 415 F, 1255 Thunston Cross Willis. Hispanic male 28, black shirt, black pants, through onions of BRP.
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0: Repeating for engine 4, medic 18, district 401A, Adam, 22-year-old female, psych issue at 1150 Stratford, unit number 55. It's going to be cross street of Robin Hood and Buckingham. You can stage at your own discretion. Patient seems erratic, but not aggressive.
1: ETL and mail matching the description. However, there is a red pickup truck. It's going to be on the north side of 8 Mile. And it's going to be on a levee road parked up against the gate. It looks like that's going to be SO territory, if you could advise.

0: Yeah.
1: Fernville, it's going to be a good 207 for College Laundry. We don't have a suspect vehicle description as of yet. Can we contact the security at College Square and see if they can 940 for the camera trailers that are in the parking lot?
2: Truck 4, respond to laceration. 401C, at 1045, Rosemary Lane, number F6. Cross streets are between Manchester Avenue and Private Road.

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0: 8, Feather Game Team, in route 2415 to AMPM at 6009 at North Eldorado Street, involving two subjects.
1: Grand 58 and route.

0: 3 out of 42. 3 out of 42.
1: 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I'm unable to get through the gate.

0: 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On five for 3 David 24 12 55 Funston.
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0: 3, Adam 42.
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0: I tried to call back the front desk. 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

0: hold my call and shut my mouth. What's the stop him on the south side of the street? It's going to be a Hispanic or black male, 35 to 40, black shirt, gray shorts. It's from a blue Chevy Silverado. Or he thinks belongs to a neighbor. The subject arrived in a brown GMC Yukon with a license 5, Charles William, X-ray 805.
1: 3, David 32, can you hold a call, shows out?
0: Studying is now to the 912 second and Stockton, the mail just left northbound Stockton and then eastbound Cheddar.

0: 9. Can you also memo in 9 Adam Zebra Robert 672 is on a Chrysler?
1: 10 Friday comes back clear, current 2016 Chrysler at the Stockton.

0: 7:30. Can you move over 4 Union 8-3-9-8-8?
1: 10-4, here comes back clear. It expired 8-3-1-0-6, with 93 Chevy at Clemens.
0: 10-4, it's good for this car. It was abandoned.
1: 4, copy. It's good for 2nd and Stockton. Can I throw out copy?
2: 4, it's right, copy. Can you show me 9098, please?
1: 10-4.
3: 32, same traffic.
1: Yeah, 32, 10-4.

0: Freaking 18.
1: Dude.
0: 6.
1: 7, 8, yeah.
0: So far.

0: Yeah, go ahead.
1: George 6906.
0: No, so if you can clear me now, I'll log out, please. Thank you.

0: either 3-74 or 3-59-02. Oh, yeah, I know you're waiting on the video return.
1: Negative, not at this time. Looking at previous reports, though, I am seeing a previous report with suspect listed with also one of our victims here at College Laundry. That DR is 262077, and it looks like the last known address for the possible suspect is 2807 Pixie Drive.
0: Hi, Kathy. I'm not at the mobile home park on the West Lane right now. Got a 937, I think it's 237 here.
1: Copy. If I get any other updates, I'll get you on too.
2: Thanks, Phil.
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You claim you do a UTL. 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
1: I copy all the updates on 97. 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
0: Jennifer.
2: Dispatch, of course, Bear Creek use 933 Panic of a Residence. I have 1815 Chatfield School on reservation for at 20:26 hours.

0: 3 out of 42. I believe it was just southbound through the parking lot towards Churchill. They didn't actually see which direction it turned onto Churchill.
1: Forty-two, copy, confirm. You see them in the parking lot, and Churchill is clear.

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1: Yes.
0: 3 Adam 38.
2: 38, I'm 906.

0: 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Okay. Hey, clear me assist, and I'll be on 733.
1: Needs to fill 378 routes to a 933 panic at 1815 Chatfield Circle.

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3: 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Back clear current 2015 Honda, I'm a stopping.

0: We can't see anything.
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0: Captain 9, when you have a moment, call 737 for 914.
1: Over.

0: Yeah, I'm 42, prior 935.
1: Yeah, I'm 42, you're 926.
0: Center scene and minor on 9 Charles Frank Mary 132.
1: Center, copy center CEN and minor. It comes back clear current 2018 Honda on a late throat.

0: Three wagon two. Dispatch to three wagon two.
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0: Wagon 2, 3 David 24 has won at the PD for you.
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0: 3 Adam 78, can you move on, please?
1: 3 Adam 78, 10-4.
0: 9 Robert, mean Sam 086.
1: That cuts back, clear current 1025 key out of Stockton.
0: Come back to?
1: Back to in Esom Harrison,

0: que no hay.
1: Got it.
0: We're taking a cup of history, 747, 747 for possible 288.
1: Jen. Yeah, I'm
0: sending a code 4. Code 4 at 1815 Chatfield Circle.

0: I'm 22 player. Three Adam 22 prior. Three Adam 22 with Edith Phil at 943 Park North at Chevron 437 North Wilson. He has finished translation and RV that advised multiple subjects are in 943. We're still trying to get further units to fill in one.
1: 142, you can be driver guys coming out.
0: How far?
2: 24 will be on rush, really. 46, clear system route.
0: Random 36, number.
3: Southern, Georgia Avenue. Cross streets are between Dallas Avenue and Elmira Avenue.

0: trustworthiness and after the Chevron on Wilson. We have another RP advising he was just attacked by Hispanic male, 20s, no shirt. Further.
1: Ram 12, show me Roger Lazar, please. Ram 12,
0: 10-4.
2: Victor 1, can you tell me real quick what you just heard as far as the show going on Fremont, please?
0: It's a 943. The original RP advised that there was multiple people in the 943. We have an involved party on the line advising he was attacked by Hispanic male, 20s, no shirt. Not so far.
2: I copy. Thank you.
0: 3 out of 22, I copy your 987. Between a female in the background advising it was her uncle and that he left on foot towards 1206 East Park.
3: 10-4, there's no active 943.
0: I'm sorry.

0: Somatic 36 Engine 1, District 703 F. Frank, for 36-year-old female having a seizure at 2547 Georgia Avenue, cross of Dallas Avenue.
1: Do plus the area. We don't have further.
2: And Warren, everybody has lost contact.

0: 22.
1: Are you still with the RP?
0: Negative. They advise they flag the unit down and disconnected. Entry, I'm making contact.
1: Sure.

Engine 2032. 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LDL 20. At 215 E Rhode Avenue. Cross streets are between S. Stockton Street and South Washington Street.

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0: 44, DRSAR.
1: 17721, 17721.
2: 13, 18. I'm going to call for dispo and route to 78.

0: Victor 1.
1: That call on Fremont. When one of those units is free to assist us, just code 1 when they're done there. Can I please get them on 2?
0: 10-4. 3-22 or 3-12, copy? All right,

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0: avanti.
1: 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We're going to assist him. If you can put us back on the call, please. Sorry.
2: 10-4. Victor 1, copy channel 2.
1: Victor 4, Victor 1 copies. Victor 1, 24 is on 2.
3: Hey, do you have a moment when you break from there to come and just assist us with a quick 102?
1: We're air out to you guys. We're in this. We're on Minor and Wilson.
3: Support. The general area will be Fremont and Sierra Nevada. Let me confirm that we have eyes. It's going to be just a female. That's going to be good for Raven. So if you can make the initial contact for us, we'll take care of the rest. We'll come and meet you and take it from there.
0: J-54.
3: So if you want to go northbound Sierra Nevada from Fremont, I'm working to see if one of the guys have eyes on her. So white female, 30 to 40, short jean shorts. She had a red top on, so she might have a different color top now.
1: Copy.
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1: We all know to relate it, Oakland, Sierra Nevada.
0: Copy, Oakland, Sierra Nevada.

Adam 22. 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Over.

0: 366 for 374. 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

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At 2456, West Alpine Avenue. Cross streets are between Webster Avenue and Plymouth Road.

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0: Control on engine 3. This is a very small warming fire inside a container. There's no hazard here. Engine 3 is AOR.
1: AOR.
0: The corrected location of this little fire is on farming 10, behind the address.

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0: Channel 2, you can be around to 940, Seaport West with CHP at Carolyn Weston and William Moss. Bear 987 with a pedestrian requesting police for assistance. Unknown for what, they don't have further.
1: Bear 9, copying route. I'll go back for 1.

Virgin 10, Medic 18, District 505, see Charles for 72-year-old male. Bleeding from catheter at 2456 West Alpine, cross of Webster and Plymouth.

0: Engine 2033, responder fault, LVP 13, at 2145 W Kettleman Lane, number 207. Cross streets are between S. Hills Avenue and Sylvan Way.
1: Monday 57, we'll be in route after dispatch.

0: Chaudhry. Three, Adam 78.
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0: Which?
1: 907.
0: 10-4. 3-66.
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0: San Fernando, Costa Rica, 789, 789 for 422 involving a subject who 211 RP at gunpoint a few months ago.
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0: 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RP was advising they were just shot in the foot. 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
0: 1845, 10-4. Looks like we'll be white male 30s with long hair. 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
0: 9-4. 4-1, David, 43, show you around.
1: 3 out of 78, assistant up.
0: Okay.
4: Adam 38 up. 36 Ralph.
5: 3 Adam 50, assistant Ralph. You stand for the night prayer.
1: Charlie, probably the call being Ralph. This information is only 3 units, code 3.

0: Control on engine 3. Engine 12 will have to pass the marsh call to go to Silver. We'll take the Silver. You can put them on the marsh call.
1: Okay. Yeah, we'll take that. Search and travel to Bigfoot.
2: Engine 12. Respond to overdose, poisoning, 626B and 2252 East Marsh Street. Cross streets are between Court Street and McDonald Avenue.
1: What's the ninth place of the victim?
3: Special cars, signal 950 and 78 over to Fremont.
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3: Hello, Caesars. 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
0: Copy.
2: 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The North units can go 909.
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2: Yeah, 59.
3: 1-8-25. We're going to be ETL. 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
0: This is our first cancer 900 for 1-8-25. Over to Fremont.
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1: Can you restart engine 9 to this call?
2: Control and engine 9. We were approached by the patient. We are south of Fremont on Silver. We do have a confirmed gunshot to the foot. If you want to have PD respond over here, Battalion 1, you can cancel.
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3: 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There you are.
0: Engine 12.
3: Battalion 1, AOR.
0: And Finland. Over to Finland.
5: 2825. Shows him out there.
0: 2510-4.
4: 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LDI 16. 708. West Turner Road. 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
3: 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White male, skinny jeans, while we have to fuck.
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0: 78, white male, blonde hair, goes by name Scott. Victim's got a GSW, so it's going to be Scott Chamberlain. Victim has GSW right foot, alert, and conscious.
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1: 78, can I get a 900 for traffic, please?
0: This is our first signal, 900, 43, Adam 78, Filbert and Fremont.
1: 78, victim's advising the white RV on Filbert here, just west of our location, is possibly where the suspect might be as well.
2: David 25, we're advised the suspect might be one of the subjects that we contacted in the beginning. We're going to be detaining him for now. It's going to be Fremont and Silver.
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0: 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This is Central Carson 910, Park North, 2404 East Washington. RP is advising somebody's on the front porch knocking on their door. Possibly a J crying at the door. And yes, respond channel 2 with a sergeant to copy. It's call 3-800-800.
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Engineizing the AOR, could you advise the railroad company that the signal light at Hiawatha and Waterloo was damaged by the fire?

0: 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Respond to psychiatric issue. 221B, at 8325, Encino Avenue. Cross streets are between N and Thornton Road.
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0: Engine 1, respond to overdose, poisoning, 623C, at 104, South Los Angeles Avenue. Cross streets are between W Main Street and West Washington Street.
1: Suspect last seen running eastbound Fremont from Filbert. White male along here, brownish blonde here. Dark colored shirt.
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2: 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At 8531. 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
1: Okay. Unrelated, can one of you guys come over here and take this victim statement so the North Washington can go down, Third Washington can go down that?
3: Perfect.
1: Yeah, okay, so too.

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1: Since some of this is county, can you check with that cell and make sure they don't have any 912 calls or anything like that in the area?
0: Sure.

0: 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We'll take the call on Portola Court.
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0: All right, 14, if they come back clear, car 714 Mercedes. Talking.

0: just for info, SF negative per SO. They were given the info on the suspect for, and I don't know.
1: Yeah, thank you.
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1: 45F, Elliott South, 4545 Campfield, 244. Going to be the RP's mom, Annette. Female, 54, gray and gray clothing. He's called Emerald 5. 11550 on crack.

0: Ahí sí. Bueno, we have a couple at gunpoint.
1: Mary 16, 1141 East Weber, Grayson 8.
0: So, what happened?
1: Never.
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0: 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LVT 16. At 1321, South Paramount Avenue, number 19B. 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
0: Oh, Victor Williams, 588. 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

1051-22 District, people 16, 80 female, fall, 1321 South Fairmont, cross the Tamarack and Kettleman, number 19, D-Boy.

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0: 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Cross streets are between S. Cardinal Avenue and End.
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For engine 1, engine 2, engine 3, truck 2, truck 3, battalion 1, battalion 2, operator 1, district 702, B-Boy. 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
1: Okay, MG. One Adam 39 and 940 with fire for traffic control. Seaport East at 710 East MLK. It'll be possibly for eastbound traffic, but they'll call back to confirm.
2: And the structure.
0: As well.
1: One David 3310-4.
3: 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We're going to be able to release him pretty soon.
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1: Question.
0: Davis 43 prior 4-4-5 Pacific South at 1025 North Madison, apartment number 202. Miss BRP's boyfriend Rafael Guerrera, Hispanic male 27, bald, wearing a black shirt, black pants. Crossing a 4-5 and pushed BRP down in front of their 2-year-old daughter. Male is also 5150, not current on meds.

Engine 12. Respond to a known manacle. 626 C. At 2418 East Washington Street. Cross streets are between SF Street and South Silver Street.

0: Control 1, engine 12, there's no 2418, and this is a residential neighborhood, not a barber shop. Can we get the RP back on the line and see where this patient's at?
1: Engine 12, this was given test by SO, we'll call back.

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LDN 21. At 708 South Central Avenue. Cross streets are between Itoque Street and Harrell Street.

0: 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Trust me, they are. 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
1: 10 for Trek 3.
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Cross streets are between Ancloth Avenue and North Guild Avenue.

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1: 935, El Dorado and Atlee. Nine, Union, Frank Sam, 136. And start me and Phil, go to.
2: 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We'll be around for the PD.
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0: clear and expired for today. 26, 2026 for 2025 Honda. 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

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At 1399 East Turner Road. Cross streets are between Antwerp Avenue and North Guild Avenue.

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0: 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It's not really good pressure. What else do you need down there? 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We're about to wrap it, right?
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Alexa Way. Cross streets are between Don Avenue and Reams Avenue.

0: Chuck 7 is AOR, wave up for the RA.
1: His sister, she cut herself in his arm with a black handgun, who's threatening the RP and the mother we're working on further. Go with her, either.
2: 9 to Rock. Super. Fly her out.
1: What's that, 23? 23. Copy that. Call Crusher 21-21. 3. It's the unit turn out to 128 East Church. The sister's going to be downstairs with the mother. In the kitchen, the RP is going to be locked in her bedroom. The sister's going to be a Stephanie White female, 12 years old, wearing a gray kitty cat pajamas.

0: Здравствуйте.
1: I'm from yesterday, we had a similar call, and it ended up being a swatting at that same address, 911.
0: Never.

0: 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Pretty sure 128 is that address.
1: Perfect.

0: Whatever 33 there be confirmed is going to be 128 East Church. For the map, it will not be a good 96, but for priority, it will be.
1: Okay, copy, thank you.

0: It's Sabina Toronto, 1280 Church, VRB. She heard 957. Don't be screaming.
1: There you go. The CRO here in 957. Copy. We're going to 940 at Eldo Church and try now for the occupants for 128 for the prior report.
0: I copy now.

0: I'm zero, they're not hearing you. 957's in the RP disconnected.
1: Copy, we're 97. What was on 100?

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1: Okay.
0: Spoke to the XF from the prior VNI before. Advise nobody's under the 1220. She's going to come out and talk to us.
1: How much?

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1: Yeah. 1 David 43, 10-4.
0: 43, Unit 3909,
1: we're out of Cisco. 10-4, 1 David 43,
0: copy.

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1: I'm David, 45. You're 96.
0: Ben and Matthew on 9, Tom. Give me a second, I'll update the plate.
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1: I'm copy, Carolyn, Weston, and Mancy. Plate comes back clear current, 2014 miles down at Stockton.

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for Medic 28, District 401, D-Boy, 40-year-old female, shortness of breath. He's wearing a blanket. 4747 Pacific Cross and Martian Yogurt.

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to Special Cars and Saucers, 8957 Civic South, heard in the area of Commerce and Poplar. It'll be 15 to 20 hertz of the year. Results reporting 928F. Nothing seen. Read Portal Street 31. Dispatch clear, 128.

Engine 11, respond to dumpster fire. 304A, at a 230 Presidio Way. Cross streets are between Segovia Lane and East Lincoln Road.

0: 31. Carson 39.
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0: 39, I'll be Alpha 1 up first.
1: 10-4.
2: Infernal 11 District, 0-4-8 Adam, dumpster on fire, Pulliam Elementary, 230 Presidio Crossroads, Segovia, Lincoln.

0: 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Tries for 1 day to 33 first in Santa Claus.
1: Can I get the desk on this?
0: 10-4, calling you 2.
1: 3-on-2. If you can memo 2 PG&E pole numbers, the first pole number is going to be 5763. The second PG&E pole number is going to be 12080-6228. We could go ahead and get PG&E started for a down wire.
0: And for causing any kind of hazard.
1: It appears so. It's hanging pretty low. It's hanging like 5 feet off the ground from the wire, from the pole.
0: And 10-4.
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0: Unit to assist 1 out of 39 with Spanish first in Santa Claus.

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0: Hey, friend, we saw him on the line. 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
1: 45, can you transfer, please?
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0: 10-4, hey, it comes back clear, expired 11-08-24 to a 2012 Chevy, St. Gabriel.
1: Okay, can you remember that, please?
0: 10-4, 7. Clear, 2.

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Respond to difficulty breathing. 603E and 2125 West Park Street. Cross streets are between Carlton Avenue and End.

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Respond to a known manacle. 601E. At a 201 W Poplar Street. Cross streets are between M. Madison Street and North Monroe Street.

43. Bay 43 and 5 3 6 South Simon Market 201 West Poplar. Gonna be by the front door to Santa Camille 30 to 50. And flash her white shoes, poking to the mouth.

House 7, respond to F. Donald Payne, 227D, at 7433, Kelly Drive. 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
1: Kansas 5-9, you can cancel. Data 45, Civic South of 415F at 1135 North Madison Street, apartment 14 with a cross of Magnolia. Spanish interpreter, son Hector Barraza, Hispanic male 25, last seen wearing black sweater, black pants, is causing a 415 echolocation.

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Cross streets are between Lever Boulevard and Lever Boulevard.

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Re-airing Unit TFO with 1-45 en route to 415F at 1135 North Madison Street, apartment 14, Free Spanish. 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

This is Alcar Civic North and 1 Sam 23 to copy 415C at 2004 Del Rio Drive with a cross of mission. And 911, the subject, Melody Manharis, is 987 with a loaded firearm. Try to get further. 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

Es que me sale. There's only 7 on all of the cars for occupancy. 957, Circuit Houston, in the area of Wagner Heights and Davis. 10 Heard. 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
1: I'll press cancel to 900 for 204W. Please take over from the UNSV, I can just set up.
0: Yeah, please.

0: 45.
1: 1 David 45, just for info, the RP is texting back on 911. Do copy last.
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Respond to overdose. Poisoning. 505B. 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
1: 1-0-55. Well, 912 at 6236 Lorraine Avenue to cross the swing. There's going to be about a time delay of 2 minutes. An Arab or black male, 30s, tall, skinny build, last seen wearing a face mask, gray hoodie, gray pants, armed with a machete, walking in front of RP's residence.
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This is a car, Civic South of 415C at 705 North El Dorado Street. Repeat advising, being 243. Still trying to get further. Any unit, gentlemen?

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Our police reporting she's 88 years old, has pneumonia, is having trouble breathing. 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
1: 45, we just had a subject run from us, and he probably hit a fence. 5960, calls come out, can you just notify us? Other than that, we don't have a crime.
0: Do you have subject description?
1: Hey, Brian, it's going to be a black male doll wearing all black. He's going to have a backpack.
0: 10-4.

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Waiting for engine 10, Bannock 30, District 407G, George. A man down in a white Lexus. Patient is going to be on the northbound on-ramp from March Lane in the middle lane. CHP has the call holding.

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0: 45. Can you put us on 92 Country Club in Pershing? 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

0: 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Control 1, Medic 30, we don't see, from March northbound, we don't see any vehicles on there, on the on-ramp.
1: Come for

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1: Little Caesars, 2520 Pacific Alpha, the Crossover Regent. It's going to be a time delay of about 15 minutes. RP advising unknown race male, last seen wearing a face covering, black clothing, baggy pants, had a gun in his waistband, last seen her out in Domino's on the corner. Any of you, gentlemen? Pam 23.
0: Control 1, Medic 30.
1: 30.
0: Control 1, Medic 30, we found Alexis. CHP is behind him right now. We're going to stay on this call for a minute or two.
1: 10-4.

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At 8343, Solano Avenue. Cross streets are between Paloma Avenue and West Santa Rosa Way.

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1: Roger, hold on.
0: Corn 5 Eva, request 8430, Rock for Way, cross one staff. It's going to be the 92 sister, Amanda, White X 30, and a pink dress, and also possibly the 560 on pill. Brought a mail home from the barn, and it's now called in a 415 with the RP. They're going to be in the garage.

0: David 77, that Fleetview Rams coming back 10-8-51. It's going to be played as 9 Paul Frank Adam 119 to a 2012 Hyundai Sonata. Do you have the vehicle and is it occupied?
1: So, Abram, we have it. We're going to be at Heather on El Camino. It's going to be an occupied school.

Truck 4, respond to difficulty breathing. 301B. At 1255, Calhoun Way. 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

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Response to difficulty breathing. 405E. At 2715. Twin Lakes Port. Cross streets are between M and Round Valley Circle.

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Respond to vehicle accident. H505N, at Interstate 5 and Country Club northbound, full stop.

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0: Central Medic 37, we have a black pickup truck on its side. 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

0: Patrol 1, we got one patient out at this moment. Seems to be a brain.
1: Alec 37, I copy one patient out. What was the last traffic?
0: Patient is a minor, a green.
1: Ten for medic 37.

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0: And David 57 at 415 CW, 7602 Murray Drive, apartment 100. Looks like there's going to be a female on the line, advising she's PD, but not giving a reason, and also not confirming the 96.

0: Medic 37, Control 1, is it just one minor patient, or are there any additional patients?
1: Control 1, Medic 37, at this time, it's only one patient in the vehicle. There is a big rig down on the freeway a little further. Not sure if they're involved. It sounds like it might have been a one vehicle accident at this time.
0: Medic 37, Simon, you copy?
2: Dying, I'm copied.

0: 157.
1: Do you have anyone in the area? Can we get another call back, please?
2: The semi-trailer was involved in the accident. The pickup truck hit his trailer, but he is uninjured. No ambulance needed. Just need DHP up here.
1: Engine copies.
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LDO 21. At 950 South Garfield Street, number 9. Cross streets are between Evine Street and Mission Street.

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LDM 19W. At 316 South School Street. Cross streets are between W. Lodi Avenue and Chestnut Street.

0: Adam 71 to Adam 73 prior. Units prior for Apostle 245 at 1176 Rosemary Lane, apartment 128 with a cross of Pershing. She was struck by her mother, Hispanic female, unknown date of birth, last seen wearing blue sweatshirt, jeans, shorts. The ex struck her in the head, possibly with a phone.
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0: Isabel Cars and Seabart West at 901A in the area of Carolyn Weston and McDougal Boulevard. Blue Toyota Camry versus possibly a pole or wall. Driver is 953 on the ground. Correction 1, Sam 23. 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

0: 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Is there an ETA for PD or Public Works?
1: 5, stand by. We're going to check it.

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Patient's being transported to county. 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They can follow up there.

0: 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Fire advised they are exporting one to county.
1: Copy, county. Confirming there's only one vehicle, because I only see one vehicle and some city property damage out here.

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1: 10-4, let's start set for photos, and we've got a traffic light out at the corner, so electricians need to be on.

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0: Gels 1, Memo 8, Frank David Adam 027. Start me a slide back tow. Doesn't have to be expedited. We're not blocking traffic.
1: 10-4. To Charles 1, the plane you ran comes back clear current to a 2018 Toyota as Stockton.

This is Alcars Civic North. Repair a copy at 10-851. Report not yet taken. Vehicle was taken sometime overnight from 98 West Stadium Drive with a process center. Vehicle is going to be a white 2018 Hyundai Sonata with a license plate of 8 King Frank George 287. Reference call history 131. Dispatch clear at 632.

0: 55.
1: Unit to fill at 245 at the intersection of Cecil and Seattle. Heard 15 ago, 245 attempts with a vehicle. Vehicle's going to be a white, late 2010 sedan, occupied by a Hispanic or Asian male in his teens, drove up onto the curb trying to run RP over. The backseat passenger was laughing, wearing gray hoodie, no weapons seen, but also threw a screwdriver at the RP. Didn't hit. Vehicle was last seen northbound on Seattle. Tiffo? Sam 79.
0: Sam 79.
1: Recall history 136 for a 245.
0: Copy. Sam 81, all this, I'll be in route for right now.

I can control him at a two. Two. Well, I've seen in the area. We've tried to go down each side of the intersection. We're not seeing any patient get anything further. We can check back with SO. Looks like it was probation officer. See if they have any further.

0: There's going to be on 8 Mile, the north side between Davis and Marlette. That was the only other information they had. Two copies. We'll take one more look. So far.
1: Engine 7. Respond to outdoor fire. 129. Head into State 5 off ramp 8 Mile and West 8 Mile Road.

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At 2401, Islers Lane, number 1107. Cross streets are between Lilac Street and Woodhaven Lane.

Seek request of 415 at Carl's Jr. 939 West Charter Way crosses Argonaut Street. Something in the eyes. Any unit, Channel 1.

0: Sorry about this. Yes, you can show me out. I do.
1: 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Cross streets are between President's Drive and Calaveras River by PH.

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Truck 2051. 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LBL 19E. At 18S Main Street, number 2. Cross streets are between Pine Street and East Oak Street.

registered federal cars, Civic North, 505 vehicles, Hospital 245, Commerce, and Wyandotte. Two vehicles are driving 505, would crash into each other, both gray sedans with body damage. Into a parked vehicle split on Wyandotte towards Pacific and Unit 21.

Engine 4, Industry 5, QC Charles. The commercial fire alarm, Zone 1, pulsation receptor at Hospice of San Joaquin, 3888 Pacific, Crescent Presidents and Calvary River bypass. Confirmation, there was no answer from both the key holders. It was voicemail.

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Engine 7, respond to lift assistance. 222F, at a 210 Iris Avenue, number 1. Cross streets are between Dunbarton Way and Stockhaven Way.

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0: 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I'm 987, 15 West Wyandotte. Can you have the RP step out?
1: What?

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0: Go ahead, 47, 987, call history 112, 112.

All cars for credit copy, and then I know via CHP. Well, for the area of Airport and MLK, CHP is advising on a felony vehicle that blocked in the area, 0726. It's going to be a dark blue 2008 Chevy Cobalt, 6 David Tomboy 101. Vehicle fled from Tracy Unit. 3 Vertical History 154, Dispatch Clear 744.

0: Oh, I'm 21, 16, 17.
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2: 17.
0: Both units of 415CW in the area of 1645 East 9th Street, cross with Ann Street, with a J that sounded like they were saying, "Officer, help me." There's prim at the call location of Cruz, which is autistic.

0: 7:33 and 7:31. It's a 415 Carl's Jr., 939 West Charterway, crossed with Argonaut Street. Going to be the owner of Carl's Jr. saying that she was sprayed by something in the eyes by a black female wearing a pink jacket and underwear only in the parking lot. RP did call back and advise that the female left in the vehicle, but RP still wants to report.
1: 35 in route.
0: Okay.

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Reading for engine 10, Medicaid District 435B Edward. A 35-year-old female overdose on an unknown substance. They're stating that they're going to be behind Save Mart, 4725 Quellex, crossed with Mallard Creek.

0: 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A phone number on your 920 calling back requesting a 911.
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At 238. In Santa Way. Cross streets are between Serrano Way and East Road.

0: 747.
1: 47, new entry is out of Alaska. I'll be out with the X on the east coast. 747.
0: Just 8 mark.

Peeting French 11-14, District 204B Boy, for cardiac arrest. 60-year-old female at 238 Vincent, Crescent Serrano, Aletta. CPR is in progress.

Engine 2031. 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LBK19W. At 217, North School Street, number 3. Cross streets are between W. Locust Street and West Botford Street.

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0: Two David 53, hot seats clear. Five L start to record two David 53 till code 4, Sweden, El Dorado.
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0: Of course, Civic Melissa, prepare to copy a 1051 report not yet taken. 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
0: Can be 2, Charles 3, Charles, David, Zebra, Adam, George, X-ray, John, Henry, 325, 34, 0.
1: Done for that, then returns clear current to a 2018 Dodge with a release out of Mount Clemens. Also a pending out of Stockton. Dispatch clearing too.

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0: This is Hotel Cars. We've heard a call from 10851 report not yet taken from the 2008 Napa River Drive, crosses Blue Tree Drive. It's supposed to be a red 2021 Chevy Trailer Blazer 8 William Henry Adam 735. It's taken sometime after 2100 hours last night. Refer to call history 191-191, dispatch clear 836.
1: NJ11, respond to stroke, 306C, at 1173, Hutchinson Avenue, cross streets are between End and Carnelian Drive.

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0: All cars need a unit to fill with 241 and 9 to fill at 623 West Park Street, Unit 39, any unit, turn 1. King 17, Rock. 17, turn 4.
1: I'll be in route.
0: Of course.

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1: 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One 273 showing you 909.

0: cars, Civic North, a 415 Harding and Eldorado is going to be the same two vehicles that were driving 505 and 245 into each other. Last seen at northbound on Eldorado from Harding, any unit, Channel 1.
1: Four to three. What are those vehicle descriptions on southbound at Eldorado right now?
0: Item 43 is going to be a silver Hyundai and a white Hyundai. License plate begins with Adam Frank George King. Now on Sperry Avenue.
1: Item 41, 10-4.
0: Correction, on the white Honda Sonata is going to be license plate 8 Frank George King. 287. Silver Hyundai.

0: Engine 11, respond to chest pain. 224C, at 9209, wake away. Cross streets are between Sheffield Court and Carlisle Court.
1: Forty-five. The silver one might be the 10-8 from my last call also.

Engine 5. Respond to Hazmat with medical. 707F. At 2391, Old Del Monte Street. Cross streets are between Alta Sierra Street and Lever Boulevard. Squad 9. Respond to a known medical. 526D. At 2127, North Wilson Way. Cross streets are between E. Orwell Street and East Stewart Street.

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0: 743 Abram. The vehicles were parked and the subjects ran into the apartment.
1: UTM 741,
2: we're being advised right now that the subjects took off running and the vehicle should be parked in the parking lot.
0: Central.
2: RP advised it's going to be some J's. Great, my white 10A is here.
0: Okay.
2: We have the white vehicle still running. We're checking the vehicle right now. Second vehicle is also in the parking lot. 41 further, can we get a 900 for right now until we clear the second vehicle? First one's clear.
0: 900, Ferry and Eldorado.
3: Sam, 27, I'm on the right.
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0: 10-4.
2: You can 900 vehicles are quick.
0: Simple.
4: Three, can you contact my last RP and advise them to 940 is here for their vehicle?
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0: So one, engine 2 is en route to the port for training. Battalion 1 is notified.
1: Thank you.
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2: Go ahead with the men.
3: It's going to be 5, Nora, Paul, Edward, Boy, 4, Adam, Charles, 5, David, Henry, 6, 2, 3, 1, 5, 4.
0: It comes back clear, current, 4226. Clear, expired, 4226. 2013 Hyundai out of. Really should have stopped in.
3: Copy, thank you.
4: 741, it comes back to 1725 South El Dorado. 650 Motors.
2: Squad 9, control 1.
1: Go ahead.
2: The phone number that was used to call was from the restaurant. I believe it was called the Far East restaurant. They said that the patient came by to call and that they're supposed to be at the motel.
1: Squad 9, 10-4, we're UTL at the motel, where are you?

0: 71.
1: And 73.
0: Sure, you're good.
1: So you're both in route for 415F, 129 McKelvey Avenue, across with Dunbarton, Bear Creek East. A Villacana, Hispanic male, 62, brown jacket, crossing a 415, keeps following DRP around. Hey, Ken.
2: Hey, Ken, can we get PD code to the car location?
1: Ken, for what are the circumstances?
2: Well, in the juvenile doing drugs, her father wants him treated, and he just ran away.
1: 10-4.
3: The car is all tame with medic tabs.

0: Yeah, 53. You start me a 939 slide back. I'm not blocking the road.
1: Never. Medic 10, control one, do you have a description for the patient?
2: Affirmative, young male, wearing all black, with a, side bag, carrying a bottle of, with it. Black hair as well. Hispanic male. Approximately about 5'9" or so.
1: This is M79. Can you copy call history 197-197 for 914?
0: 4.
1: What was that? 2-10-79. I'll send it to your screen.
0: Thank you.

There's going to be a PD issue. PD needs to follow up with the data at the address. Engine 5-0-R.

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1: Go ahead.
0: Releasing. Can you landline real quick, please?
1: Temple.
2: And can we get PTS-1 or someone to try to look at the cameras to see if they see a group of J's running from here? We had some citizens say that they saw possibly go by the auto zone and then keep on running southbound El Dorado after that. We'll go back to 1 for now.
0: 10-4.

0: 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Medic 10, control one.
1: Medic 10, control, go ahead.
0: He's asking for contact information, name and phone number for the father that's on scene. Are you still there or have you left already?
1: We're still here. I'll do that for you right now.
0: 10-4, if you can, when you get it, just landline with the information, please.
1: You, send us your number by cash.
0: I'll put it in the notes.
1: Okay, thank you.

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0: I'm 43 for info. The cameras in that area were down.

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0: 2-10-27, can you copy call history 213-213 for a wheelchair requested by fire for a patient that was inhaling with it?
2: PCM 27, it's going to be a J, and then he...
1: 2-10-27, copy.

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At 1107, North Commerce Street, number F. Cross streets are between W. Magnolia Street and West Rose Street.

0: 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Dispatcher 2 Adam 71 or 2 Adam 73?
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0: 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RP is advising the other driver is possibly impaired. Any unit, Channel 1?
1: Charles 1, I'll be en route for the 901 portion.
0: 17, I'll show you en route for a possible 502 portion.
2: King 17, I'm going to go with 21 first and then I'll head over to 901.

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1: 2 Charles 1, I'll show you 909 for 3 Kimmy 17.
2: Charles 1, copy. Charles 1, you can clear that Carolyn West and McDougal RTF, and go ahead and send me that 459 auto up north that's been holding for a bit.
1: Okay.

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1: 7, I'll be on 10-5 for a bit.
0: 10-4.

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1: Dynamo 31, contact clear current 21 GMC out of Sacramento.

0: 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Channel 2. Channel 43, just confirming, we're doing Quality 200, correct?
1: Yeah, my last call history 131. The current call that I'm on together, as well as 2 Adam 45's 10-8, and then 2 Adam 41's 41.
0: So we're wanting to remain on call history 200 or 131, since 131 has a DR.
1: You can put me back on the 10-8 DR. I'm already up in a minute.
0: Confirming, so we're clearing 200 RTF and everything is going on call history 131.
1: Sorry, just from call history 200, that portion is going to be duped with it. All three calls are related, but they all have their own separate DRs.
0: Dispatch, clear 2.
1: Clear 2.

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1: Can I get my 5 7 please?
0: 3 2 1 7 2 17.

All cars report east. The 505-510 driver on El Dorado and California Street is going to be a big wreck. For Nora, yellow 6748. Almost in another vehicle, any unit. Channel 1. On the 505-510 driver on El Dorado in California. The vehicle was last seen turning eastbound on California. Vertical history 248, 248, dispatch clear 10-10-4.

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1: Tatum 55.
0: Tatum Sea David 53, a 415 rolling west lane and the frontage road of west lane. It's going to be two vehicles, a black Nissan and a gray SUV, last seen northbound on the frontage road. 901 and continued driving.

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Respond to ALOC. 708F. At 3240E Farmington Road, number 15. Cross streets are between Netherton Avenue and Farmington Road. Engine 7. Respond to laceration. 225E. At 7424, Woodside Drive. Cross streets are between Meadow Avenue and Cedar Way.

Truck 4, respond to difficulty breathing. 401A, at 5765 Pacific Avenue. Cross streets are between W. Robin Hood Drive and West Longview Avenue.

0: 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Respond to vehicle accident. 401B. That is 5151 Pacific Avenue. Cross streets are between W. Mart Lane and West Yokas Avenue.
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0: Yeah, two shot. 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
0: Southbound Airport approaching Ralph 6, Robert, Robert, Nora, 061.
1: Port and Ralph. Clear, expired 5226, 2011 Hyundai out of Modesto.

0: 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Respond to outdoor fire. 622A. 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
1: Star 47.
0: Star 47, Unit to Fell and 2 Sam 27 to copy. 417, that just occurred of a knife at 62 East Lindsay Street, across the Stanislaus. It's going to be a Hispanic male, 40, wearing a black jacket, black pants. He was a pocket knife and is now standing on the corner of Stanislaus and Lindsay.
1: 47, copy. I'll be in Rothman's jail.
2: San Francisco, what was call history?
0: I'm call history 280, 280.
3: One, 23. It's going to be a false alarm. The medical needs, Joe Taylor.
1: Engine 23, 10-4.

And also the 417 on Lindsay. RP is advising that the male ran into a green building across the street from 635, possibly 612 Lindsay. Prem for that complex, brother, tears, green.

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1: 31.
0: Both units. 33. California checking Cashy. It's going to be 353 West MLK Unit A crossed with Van Buren. The same subject, Hispanic male wearing a yellow work truck and no shoes, is now armed with a metal object causing a 415. Probably 11550 on crystal meth. 1027.
2: 1027, I copy.
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0: 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Battalion 2 has been advised.
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Cross streets are between E. Robindale Avenue and Eastvale Avenue.

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On closing to go with 2King17 in Route 415-3128, Anita Street crosses Golden Gate Avenue and Union Turn 1. Jesus, you're on right.

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prepared a copy of 1051 report not yet taken from 347 East Flora Tuesday night. It's going to be a black Chevy Silverado 1500 at 93201 at Yellow 2. 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

Sounds pretty great. 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

0: 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We're AOR. We're canceled by medic 17.
1: 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Two out of 71.
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0: 43, can I get you on 2 for 2, please? 43 on 2. First is going to be 7 yellow Frank Boy 386. That'll be a silver Chrysler 300. Second is going to be 8 George Nora Edwards 264. And that's going to be a gold Jeep Cherokee. Can you give me the RO address for that Cherokee?
1: The ending was 364.
0: 264.
1: 10-4.

0: 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Cross streets are between Margaret Avenue and Marine Avenue.
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2: 10-4.
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1: Anyone.
0: I need a fellow 415C 8041 Mariners Drive. It's going to be in the parking lot. The neighbors are in a 415. There's a Hispanic male inside of a white Toyota Solara trying to leave. There's a black female last seen wearing a teal. She last seen with teal and black in her hair wearing a rainbow dress jumped on the vehicle trying to prevent the unit, the vehicle, please.
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0: Okay.

0: units around to Mariners Drive. While on the line, the male was able to leave, but they still hear yelling in the background. It's been an ongoing issue with the neighbors.
1: Channel 2.
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1: Channel 43, I was able to go back and there was a medical call with a verified 926. I went ahead and gave them a call and they gave me the phone number for the registered owner. Green.
2: Right now, I'll give them a call.
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47 to Adam 21 for info. Both subjects called on each other. 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And about the male half driving 505, and the male half is saying that he has videos of the ex reporting him. Advising that the male was driving 505 and would not let her out of the vehicle. She was able to exit.

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At 210 Iris Avenue, number 18. Cross streets are between Dunbarton Way and Stonehaven Way.

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Cross streets are between Belvedere Avenue and North F Street. Engine 2031, respond to fire alarm still. LBH 16, at 1101 Han Lane. Cross streets are between W. Turner Road and Kirkwood Drive.

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Respond to fire alarm still. 730A. At 3847, Duck Creek Drive. Cross streets are between Stagecoach Road and Station Drive.

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0: And it's a 415C 30 West Rose Club of Commerce. RP, yeah, about 415 coming from inside of the call location. Boarded up, and RP believes there are 647 types that are living inside. Heard an X screaming, please stop hurting me.
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0: 2 out of 41. 41, we will be across the street from 28 West Rose. It's going to be a burnt house.
1: Copy, 28 West Rose, across the street.

1079, copy call history 329, 329 for 9558, the Korean boy calling.

Engine 1, respond to chest pain, 707F, at 2169, Houston Avenue. Cross streets are between Sonoma Valley Street and Diamond Oak Street.

0: Cars for Valley Oaks, North and 415F8161 Palisade, apartment 148. So 415 between a male and a female. Any other channel?
1: Adam 33
0: or 2, Adam
1: 31. 31. Adam 31, 906.
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1: 4.
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0: 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Quarantine DR is 17771 at 17771.
1: Charles 9, I'll start you toward that 480 value of 1000.

0: 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The only suspect information is a white sedan.
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2: Three Charles Four. Can you start us at 939?
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1: 10-4, we'll be hanging out here, Engine 11's just west of us, we can see them, but like I said, the intersection's clear.

0: 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We're going to go ahead and check southbound on West Lane. It says that they're pulled over somewhere on West. I don't know if you want to check north.
1: 10-4, we saw nothing when we looked south. Let's go for it.

0: 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CRP is going to be in front of Quick Stop gas station and an RWO building that says Teachers Association. Meritree.
1: 10-4, thank you.

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At 663 Chicago Avenue. Cross streets are between Alabama Avenue and Colorado Avenue.

0: David 53. Paul Carson, head over to David 53 at 8161 Palisades, number 148, due to radio traffic. To David.
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1: 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Fleet comes back clear current, 99 GMC out of Falcon.
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0: Adam 55, you still need that snare?
2: 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Thank you.
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0: 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At 9647, Teresa Circle. Cross streets are between Davis Road and Davis Road.
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A video of a white male 50s climbing a ladder in the next home.

Engine 2. 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At 1140, South San Joaquin Street. 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

Repeating for Truck 3. 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

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At a 10408 Trinity Parkway. 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

0: for being Branch and 14, Medic 5. District 151, see Charles. PD has a call holding for a man down wearing a red shirt near a shopping cart on the sidewalk in front of Dollar Tree, 10408 Trinity Parkway.
1: One shot three. 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

0: cars relate to you, West 745 at the Jack in the Box, 2592 West March. Female in a black shirt, black shorts. She's in the lobby trying to attack employees, attempting to jump over the counter. Any unit, Channel 1?
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1: 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It was a fall detection. 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

0: 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If you have black male, afro, black shirt, blue jeans, he's walking around with a in his hand. Name and gentleman.
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She made statements to 913A over a case. And unit channel 1, 2709, copy call history 368.

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Respond to fire alarm still. 406E. At a 4819 Ibiaki Road. Cross streets are between Bonaire Circle and Bend.

for being Frank on 3 Medicaid, District 724 B Boy, for a man down, 40-year-old male, wearing black or gray jacket in front of Aspire Academy, 2428 Bellevue, off of Arriva and 11th. Being French 11, District 4060 is in Edward. SUSC PD is en route for commercial fire alarm at Rio Calaveras, 1818 East Bianchi, up upon air. Buildings, D as in David, and the kindergarten area.

This is Christopher Valley Oaks South at 953 Birmingham Court at Birmingham Way for a subject on the sidewalk by a bicycle, possibly Hispanic male in black clothing. Any unit, gentlemen?

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At a 1,600. 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

Green Bridge and 4, Medic 23, District 404, F rank. He has a call airing for Hispanic male, adult, down, wearing all black on the sidewalk. 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

for engine 10, medic 17, map page 403, E. Edward for a 78-year-old female, chest pain and difficulty breathing at Abbey Point, 1640 Tyrol Lane, apartment number 19, Cross of March.

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0: 23 made contact with the subject. He does not want to go to the hospital. He is up and walking away.

0: Dispatch all cars for further in Lakeview East on that 415 at BioLife on 125 West March. It's going to be a mutual 243 between a black female associated to a black Nissan Rogue and an Asian male. They both put hands on each other. The female keeps getting in and out of her vehicle. The RP is trying to separate them. Any unit, gentlemen?
1: Park North 415 at 1757 Milton Street, cross 50 Avenue. Any unit, gentlemen?

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Respond to chest pain. 602A. At 1029 N Hunter Street. 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Cross streets are between the Acacia Street and East Magnolia Street.

Engine 4. Respond to difficulty breathing. 302D. At 6940 Pacific Avenue, number 58A. Cross streets are between Lincoln Center and West Lincoln Road.

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Cross streets are between Manhattan Drive and End.

0: 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District 202, D. David. 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At Elmham and Convalescent 6940 Pacific, Cross of Lincoln, Center and Lincoln Road, room number 588, Adam.
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0: The 4th squad 9.

Caller's unit to Phil 3 item 38 and route to 415 Clay Street in Harrison. Regarding a vehicle that was being repossessed, any internal one?

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0: Area, we have an open hydrant call for you at 7701 Tam O'Shanter.
1: Another copy. 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
0: Good luck.
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for Valley Oaks South on 912-4502 Hemingway Court. The white male, early 20s, black and red, black hooded sweatshirt and jeans. He walked into the RP's house at 4502, probably 11550. The neighbor from next door came and is escorting the subject out of the court.

Engine UF. We found the code 2 open or sheared hydrant. 306A. 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
1: And they did not seem to be rolling this way. 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They want to file a report.
0: Paul, they're just not in route yet.
1: Can you request them to come in route?
0: Before, they're trying to go en route, but they have other calls.

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Respond to fire alarm spill. 307A. 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

0: G4.
1: T02, Mount Moran Court. We originally came in at the exchange 415. Now being advised that the male that was refusing to exchange the children, the male's girlfriend, Charlene Chambers, white female 30s, gray shirt, black pants, is trying to break the RP's vehicle window. He's going to be in a silver Nissan Versa.
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David 54, your plate's clear, expired 92125 on a Nissan four-door out of Port Orange, Florida.

All cars Civic South, prepare to copy a 1051 report not yet taken from 825 North American Street, cross as Poplar. It was last seen via camera last night around 9 at 9:15. Correction this morning, brownish Toyota 4Runner, 7X-ray SAM, yellow 774. 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
0: They hit a bicyclist, red beat up sedan, no plate, driving wrong direction, heading southbound. Justice 274, 3757, copy call history 432, 432.
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0: 123 Sam 25 to copy, 965 at the Southside Market, 2122 South Airport. Going to be a black male, J, approximately 6, wearing RP's shirt, correction, a bystander's shirt. Advised when he was walking, he was completely nude. He is going to be by the bus stop next to their vehicle, gray Ford F-150, license plate 98413, void 3.
1: Major, I got the open around.
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2: 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We don't see anybody down, and we're not being slacked down or anything.
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0: 52. And show me out with a 903D Civic in March. Copy plate 8, Paul Charles King 903, Charlie 939 expedite for Boston, please.
1: Edward.

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0: 10-4.

0: Charles 9. You can be 909. 3 David 66. We had another caller advising in front of the coffee shop there. There was a 647 type on a bicycle. There's a dark complected white male in his 30s in a white tank top and dark pants. He had a gun in the left front pocket of his pants and was headed northbound on Pacific after being in a 415 with subjects in a red older model Honda Civic. The vehicle was last seen driving northbound on Pacific. No 417 and no 957s.
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1: Engine 4, respond to chest pain, 301C, at 6232 Ann Pershing Avenue, number 21. Cross streets are between W's Way and Road and Douglas Road.

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Respond to allergic reaction. Cylinder 1B. At 916 Princess Drive. Cross streets are between End and Sly Lane.

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3: 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Are you able to respond?
4: Copy, well, sir. Green car stopped middle of the intersection with a few people around it.
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1: Prior.
5: 54?
1: 54 prior 4415 F601 type 4482 townhome. The RP's son is on probation. He's currently screaming and yelling and trying to break the RP's bedroom door down. Marco Jacob Arias, he's 15, last seen wearing a red LA hooded sweatshirt and red Betty Boot pajama pants. Making 913-8 type comments. He ran out of the door with the RP's daughter.
5: For confirming the juvenile ran out of the house with another juvenile, presumably his sister.
1: Affirm, we're trying to get further.

0: Yeah, I'm 24. It's code 4. 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
1: One from two, father apart.

David 34, for clarification, the juvenile male half ran out with the sister's phone, not the J sister. Another direction of travel.

Engine 6. 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At 607 West Oak Street. Cross streets are between N. Harrison Street and North Edison Street.

0: special cars in Valley Oak North and 901A, Tamil Spencer and Hammer for three vehicles involved in blocking. Any unit, gentlemen?
1: Can you clear me, Citizen Charming North, 911?
0: Spencer and Hammer, three vehicles involved. There's a red Honda requesting medical. 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

0: That 901A is going to be on Hammer, just east of the underpass, west of Tam O'Shanter in the eastbound number one lane.
1: Rachel, I copy.
0: Charles, I copy.

0: to special cards for Lakeview East of 415C at the 711-4415 Pacific. RP advised the subject left wearing a black shirt, tried to hit the RP and had nothing further. Any unit shuttling?
1: Check 7, you're canceled. 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
2: 10-4, A1.

0: The special cards relate to you east of the 211 at the Hobby Lobby, 1155 West March. Just occurred, security was assaulted by a suspect who fled in a pink Nissan four-door occupied by three or two Hispanic females and a driver. Any unit, channel 1?
1: We have 59, I copy the Hobby Lobby, 211.
2: 66 Park.
0: 10-4.

0: 6, they fled westbound March from the call location. Suspect number one is a Hispanic, early 30s, female, with brown hair, skinny build, about 100 to 125 pounds, about 5 foot, lastly wearing a red shirt and black shorts.
1: North Golden Gate Avenue.

0: Did you ever do the Star Wars parking lot?
1: 3732, it comes out clear, expired at 314 at 2021 Toyota out of Fremont. Parking lot?
0: Parking lot, I'm sorry.
1: Star Wars parking lot.

3 David 56 for further. The second suspect is going to be a Hispanic female in her late 30s, heavier set, about 200 pounds, 5'5", with black hair and all black clothing, with shirt and shorts, and trinkets. Again, last seen westbound, margin of pink Nissan.

0: Du travail.
1: Du travail.
0: Another RP called in advising it's going to be in front of the Firestone. They're confirming no injuries. It's going to be a disabled red Honda Accord and a black Honda Civic, both blocking.
1: Copy, thanks.
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22. 22 and TSO unit to assist 944 901B and blocking Fremont and Golden Gate Avenue. HP is en route but requesting PD due to jurisdiction. It's going to be a red Toyota Corolla and a silver Volkswagen.

0: 325.
1: Can you copy call history 469 469 for a 940 with PHP?
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0: 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Can you please put Janie back on top and show her up 66, please?
1: 64.

0: 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You can show us your route to call history 469.
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0: 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LVT 22. At 1140 S Cherokee Lane, number 234. Cross streets are between Poplar Street and East Cattleman Lane.
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the special cards for Lakeview East 44 in progress at the Walgreens, 660 West March. Hispanic male in his 30s with a red backpack, black t-shirt, black shorts. Currently 44 items into a cart. Need to show what's

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Benjamin Hall Drive.

0: Okay.
1: The 211 in Lakeview, did they describe what kind of pink car it was? The hatchback or sedan?
2: It's going to be a two-door pink sedan type, possible Honda, and it has a big Hello Kitty stencil on the driver's side of the vehicle.
1: Copy. Downside, is it a hatchback?
2: Negative, it's more of a sedan. Two-door type.
1: Sorry.
0: Turns permanent plate 9, X-ray, yellow Williams, 978. It'll be clear for a 2019 BMW. Perfect. Relay to east of 405 over 901 Pacific in March. Any additional ones? Driveway.

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Number 101. 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

0: 27-4, you have to cancel. This is person sleeping. 27-4 is AOR.
1: 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Pump over. Medic 27, do you copy or cancel? Three out of 58, you can be 909.
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2: Possible plate for the vehicle is going to be 7 Lincoln Frank John
0: 069. On a 2006 Honda Coupe out of Sacramento.
1: 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You can cancel. Nobody will leave.
0: 10-4,
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0: 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The video sent to the RP 10 minutes ago. Hispanic male cutting himself. Any unit, channel 1?
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0: 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Respond to code 2 burn. 650A. At 204 South Andreas Avenue. Cross streets are between E Washington Street and East Horner Avenue. Truck 4. Respond to psychiatric. 401D. That is 1176 Rosemary Lane, number 102.
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0: Engine 9, respond to fire alarm still, 630A, at 706 North Lillian Avenue. Cross streets are between Ann Andreas Avenue and East Fremont Street.

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1: Do you prior to message showing you route to the 913 A-type 1176 Rosemary Lane, apartment 102? Did you go with 3 out of 62?

Repeating branch in 4, medic 27. PD aired the call. They're trying to get a unit en route for a 31-year-old female. Self-inflicted lacerations with a razor. They gave no staging orders. Vintage Square Apartments, 1176 Rosemary Apartment 102. And engine 4, medic 27 will be staging. Special cars we like to east, 903A, El Dorado, and Longview. It's going to be a large gray tote northbound El Dorado in the turn lane. And unit general.

13 for Squad 9, District 630, Azanam, Hallway Smoke Detector, 9 Supremacy, 706 North Lillian, off of Van Ross in Fremont.

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1: I'm going to. Yeah, Abram. He has superficial observations on his chest, and that the only place he's been heard.
2: 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We're about 2 minutes out.
1: 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He's fine. 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